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1: 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We hear more on this story from financial correspondent Seth Sutel reporting from New York City.
2: Stocks closed lower on Wall Street after pressure from the bond market ratcheted higher. The S&P 500 fell 0.8% Wednesday. The Dow pulled back 352 points. That's about 0.7%. The Nasdaq Composite fell 1.1% from the all-time high it set a day earlier. The yield on the 10-year Treasury note jumped to 5.11%. That came after a surprisingly strong report on the economy raised worries about inflation. The 10-year Treasury yield, which helps set rates on mortgages, is now back to where it was in 2007. Higher bond yields act as a brake on the economy by making it more expensive for everyone to borrow money. Seth Sutel, New York.
1: News and analysis at townhall.com. From Washington, I'm Keith Peters reporting. Yemen's Houthi rebels shook up the Mideast with a sudden blitz.
3: The lightning advance of Yemen's Houthi rebels down the Red Sea coast was aided by Iranian advisers on the front lines. Iran stepped up its aid to the Houthis ahead of the latest fighting, and field advisers helped with tactical maneuvers and intelligence. The intervention shows how Iran has built the Houthis into a major regional partner, able to open a new front in the wider war with the US. The rebels' biggest land grab in years, along with the closure of a key Saudi pipeline, strengthened their ability to choke off Saudi Arabia's oil exports, pushing up global prices and giving Iran greater leverage. I'm Charles Delezma.
1: Diesel prices are hitting record highs as the Middle East conflict intensifies, affecting American farmers and rural residents. Republicans in key states like Iowa and Michigan are calling for an end to diesel exports. More at townhall.com.
4: With your Wednesday evening hump day, Lake Hartsville weather forecast tonight will get down to 59. Thursday, clouds and sun, a mix, chance of a shower early, a high 70, overnight 56. Football Friday, partly sunny 76, overnight 53 for the weekend. Saturday, sunshine with highs 81. Make it a super evening.
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FM. There ain't nothing wrong with the radio on your Real Country Wednesday. My name is Al Farr, playing all your favorite Real Country songs right here at one place, like John Conley and Miss Emily's Picture on Real Country.

0: Montgomery Gentry in My Town on your Real Country Wednesday. My name is Al Farb with more of your favorites on the way. Coming up from Toby Keith, Made in America. 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
1: 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Yeah.

0: Combs Ain't No Love in Oklahoma on your Real Country Wednesday. My name is Al Farbel. Which celebrity has outstayed their welcome? Elon Musk is considered the ultimate example of overexposure. As a tech CEO, media personality, and public figure involved in everything from space exploration to government discussions, Musk appears constantly in news feeds, social media, and public discussions, making him nearly impossible to avoid in 2026 coverage. 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
7: 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Hart County Retired Educators Association, they meet the first Tuesday of each month at 11:30 a.m. from the big meeting room at Casa Grande Restaurant on East Franklin Street. All area retired educators are certainly invited to attend. 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
14: 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Hart County's Grant Writing Accelerator Course. 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Fanning Institute for Leadership Development. It's happening October 13th and November 17th from 1 to 3:30 p.m. The Adult Learning Center on Benson Street. 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

0: Mornings in the Highway 40 Blues on your Real Country Wednesday. My name is Al Farbel. Forget the pine-scented air freshener hanging from your rearview mirror. Driving with the scent of lemon or orange will boost your mood and will also slash driving errors, increase your focus, and reduce road rage. Research shows that sniffing citrus scents reduces driving errors by 54%, sharpens focus, and improves reaction time. More of your favorite Real Country songs are coming up right around the corner for you from Ronnie Millsap, What Goes On When the Sun Goes Down, Luke Combs, Back in the Saddle, and more next right here on Real Country.
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0: Rodney Atkins, if you're going through hell on Real Country, Maddie Bazell, Farbal, attractiveness is about more than just body shape and facial features. It's also about the way that people move. Women who sway their hips while walking increase their perceived attractiveness by 50%, research finds. Men who walk with swagger also in their shoulders more than double the perception of their attractiveness with women. 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

0: 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My name is Al Farble. Hearing a voice when no one is there, feeling an overwhelming sense of a love or awe with no clear cause, sensing the presence of something or someone that cannot be seen. Millions of people worldwide have experiences just like these, and most were fully awake, sober, and healthy when it happened. A study out of Brazil found that these moments are far more common and less traumatic than people think. 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
12: 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Hart County Retired Educators Association, they meet the first Tuesday of each month at 11:30 a.m. from the big meeting room at Casa Grande Restaurant on East Franklin Street. All area retired educators are certainly invited to attend. This has been a look at your WKLY Community Events Calendar.
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1: Turn it up, son. Hi, boy. This is her favorite song, you know that, right? 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

0: Marty Robbins with El Paso right here in Real Country. Got my front porch decorated yesterday for, not for Halloween, but for fall. But I'm thinking Halloween because I want to go get one of those giant skeletons. My husband is not in the giant skeleton camp, so I've got to win him over. But yeah, I think I've got one of those coming to my house soon. Keep it here. We've got some great music on the way. It looks like Vince Gill and Aldean next.
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0: Jennings with The Conversation right here in Real Country. I'm Tammy Lively. We were watching The Voice the other night, and Riley Green and Kelly Clarkson seem to have a love for the same type of singers because they're both going for the same contestants a lot. I know Kelly Clarkson even offered one of the contestants her fake hair piece if she would go with her. But it's going to be an interesting season on The Voice. Tune in to NBC and stick around because I've got Riley Green coming.
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9: 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We're gearing up for October 24th. 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Sessions include October 13th, November 17th from 1 to 3:30 p.m. Hart County Adult Learning Center beneath the library on Benson Street. 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

0: That's Cody Johnson with The Fall. He is nominated for 5 awards this year for the CMAs. They're coming up in November. Lainey Wilson will host.
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9: 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Hart County Retired Educators Association, they meet the first Tuesday of each month at 11:30 a.m. from the big meeting room at Casa Grande Restaurant on East Franklin Street. All area retired educators are certainly invited to attend. This has been a look at your WKLY Community Events Calendar.
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1: A second potential measles exposure is causing concern in Philadelphia.
2: An individual with measles passed through Philadelphia International Airport September 13th, but did not leave the premises, according to public health officials. This reported case follows an exposure that occurred 2 days earlier at Children's Hospital of Philadelphia. Nearly 770 cases have been recorded across Pennsylvania so far this year, including 4 measles-related deaths. Across the U.S., measles cases have surpassed 3,000 so far this year. Rich Thomason reporting.
1: After a summer spent packing away sockeye salmon, Alaska's heftiest brown bears ready to throw their weight around. Online voting is now underway for Fat Bear Week. The event this year features 16 bears facing off. You can vote online at www.fatbearweek.org. News at townhall.com. McDonald's says it will spend $8.5 billion over the next decade to modernize its restaurants globally. Bob Agnew has more.
3: The upgrades will include lockers to handle delivery orders more easily, more visible coffee preparation, bigger play areas, and improved kitchen layouts. The Golden Arches will also make use of AI to improve order accuracy and automate a number of tasks, including inventory management. The Chicago burger chain also said it plans to introduce grilled chicken sandwiches and wraps and experiment with products like egg bites and bowls to meet the needs of customers looking for healthier proteins. Bob Agner reporting.
1: Three people have filed lawsuit against Six Flags Magic Mountain claiming they suffered traumatic brain injuries from the park. Famous X2 roller coaster. The lawsuits follow a recent settlement over a wrongful death case involving the same ride. The plaintiff's attorney says more than 100 clients reporting brain injuries from that ride. More on these stories from townhall.com.
4: With your Thursday morning Lake Hearts poll, weather forecast today, clouds and sun, chance of a shower, high 70, overnight low 56. Football Friday, partly sunny 76, overnight 53. For the weekend Saturday, sunny 81, overnight 56, partly sunny Sunday 82. 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

first she's gonna come on strong.

0: That's Lainey Wilson, 4x4 by You, a song she wrote for her now husband, Duck Hodges. Hey, she's on that list of folks who had auditioned for The Voice and didn't make it. Lainey auditioned 7 times. She said she never even made it to the part, quote, where they turned the chairs around. So they didn't see all the talent that everybody else sees, obviously. She has had a heck of a couple of years. I'm Tammy. We've got some great music coming. Make sure you stick around for Luke Bryan next.
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0: It's Tammy Wynette. It would be interesting to sit down and figure out how many different movies I've heard that song in. I remember in Sleepless in Seattle, it was in Five Easy Pieces with Jack Nicholson. Remember that too. Yeah, it's gotten around, and it was a huge hit for Tammy Wynette, number one for her back in the day. I'm Tammy Lively. We've got some great music coming. Brooks and Dunn, and look out for Hardy next.
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0: Justin Moore, Time's Ticking, right here in Real Country, and that it is indeed. I'm out of here pretty soon, so I want to make sure I get all this squeezed in. Rodney Atkins, Alan Jackson, Alabama, all coming up in Real Country.
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1: 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All area retired educators are certainly invited to attend. 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

0: right.
1: That's right. Ronnie Millsap, Prisoner of the Highway, right here in Real Country. You know, Ronnie Millsap was a classical piano player before he got into country music at all. Then he heard country and R&B and decided to branch out. And aren't we glad he did? I'm Tammy Lively. We've got lots of great music to come. George Burge, he's up next.
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Good morning, everybody. It's Thursday, number four, working school day, 24th day of September. Mike Atkins with you, the morning show, and we got 62 degrees here in Hartville. Now, this morning, this feels like a fall morning, yes. And it's overcast, so it feels like a fall morning in possibly Ohio, okay? They're always cloudy, aren't they? So, anyway, we're not in Ohio. We're in northeast Georgia, and it's on the cloudy side. A little bit on the breezy side, too, this morning. Yes, outside, 30.18 is that barometric pressure, 92% relative humidity, and we've got 62 degrees. Today, we're going to be on the cloudy side with a chance of a shower. We've had a shower this morning. 70 going to be the high today, so that ain't bad at all. Overnight, 56. Football Friday looks marvelous. Sunny, 77. Overnight, 51. Saturday, sunny, 82. Sunday, partly sunny, 83. Yesterday, we got up 71 degrees. We can handle that. And this morning, we've got 62 degrees. Winds right now at about 9 miles per hour out of the northeast. Humidity about 92%. Dew points at 58 barometer. 30.18 inches. And we had 62. What's happening in sports? Coming up today, Hart County Middle School football. The middle school Dogs, they're going to be at home this evening with Madison County. They're going to crank up about 5 at Herndon Stadium. JV Dogs, they're going to be playing after that at Herndon Stadium. They're hosting Cedar Shoals. So both of those games at Herndon Stadium this evening. The Atlanta Braves, 3-2 winners over the Reds yesterday. NFL tonight, Falcons and Packers. NCAA football tonight, Indiana and Northwestern. 6:09, good morning, wake up. I said wake up, get moving, come on. Over there, move it.

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4: 21 minutes after 6. Come on, let's get moving. 62 degrees. 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

0: Patty Loveless, good morning. 62 degrees. Got a little breeze this morning outside. We've had some showers earlier, you know, hours ago, so you can kind of tell on the pavement we've had some rain. It's 6:30 news. What's happening? Georgia News Network. What's happening around the Peach State? Northeast Georgia Upstate. 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
2: Live music and financial literacy lessons at the same time for Georgia students at from Thomas Cage.
3: The Secretary of State's Office, Securities Division, and Funding the Future partnered to bring financial literacy education to over 1,300 high and middle school students in Georgia through a music-filled tour. Athens CEO reports that singer-songwriter Gooding performed high-energy concerts at schools, combining live music with lessons about managing finances. Secretary Raffensperger emphasized the importance of financial literacy for young Georgians, and the tour aims to equip students with practical money skills while entertaining them. I'm Thomas Cage.
2: Two men are in jail for a deadly shooting at a Northeast Georgia fast food shop. The Jackson County Sheriff's Office says 23-year-old Aaron Johnson was shot to death at Subway on U.S. 19 in Jefferson Tuesday. The two suspects were arrested in DeKalb County yesterday. Investigators also report the men tried visiting Johnson at his home earlier in the day, but he did not answer. A part-time employee of a Tybee Island restaurant accused of spying on people in the bathroom. Other employees at North Beach Bar and Grill called up the police department a week ago after finding cameras hidden on a shelf and on top of an air freshener in two bathrooms of the business. The suspect was arrested on a charge of unlawful eavesdropping. The owner of the restaurant says he's deeply disturbed and apologized to anyone who may have been affected. Six suspects are facing charges in a year-long Georgia drug investigation. The GBI says they were arrested when eight raids were conducted at addresses in Emanuel, Toombs, and Candler counties last week. While there's no word on the drug found, agents reportedly seized close to 30 guns in the operation. I'm Scott Kimbler.
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0: Good morning news at 6:33. Mike Hawkins reporting what is happening in news. Lake Hartwell this morning, well, we're well over 10 feet below full pool at 649.26. Big crowd turning out last night, the 2026 Hart County High School Homecoming Parade that was held last night. A big turnout as people cheering on the many participants involved from Hart County High. And again, we got homecoming coming up Friday night. Miss Bulldog will be crowned prior to the game, and at halftime, Miss Homecoming will be crowned. Northeast Georgia unemployment numbers in July. Hart County at 3.1, Franklin at 3.5, Elbert at 3.2, Madison at 3%, Stevens at 4.2, the statewide rate at 3.2%, the U.S. rate at 4.1. South Carolina, the look at August, the rate at 4.1% across the Palmetto State, Anderson County of 4.2, Oconee County of 4.2. November 3rd will be the general and special election statewide early advance voting, set to begin October 13th, running through October 30th for 3 weeks. If you're not registered to vote, the deadline for that is October the 5th. The Hart County Charter School System beginning the development of its next strategic improvement plan, and community members are invited to play an important role in shaping the future direction of Hart County schools. The first of several meetings will be tonight. between 6 and 7:30 this evening, Crossroads Baptist Church Family Life Center, 3636 Livonia Highway. 18th Annual Tony Hilton Low Country Bowl is today, going to be happening from 5:30 to 7:30 this evening. Sacred Heart of Jesus Catholic Church on Benson Street. Tickets are $30, and it benefits raising money to provide books for children from birth to ages 5 in Hart County throughout the Hart County Imagination Library. On how this thing got started, let's check in with Laura Brandwood.
7: It was brought to Hart County by Tony Hilton and in 2003, and so we've been running strong for about 23 years. And some of our members are still, the original members are still active with us. So we're grateful to have them.
0: And again, that Low Country Bowl is happening this evening. Sacred Heart of Jesus Catholic Church on Benson Street. Hart County Middle School football. They're going to be hosting Madison County Middle School. Kickoff at 5 o'clock Herndon Stadium. Following that game, Hart County JV Dogs hosting Cedar Shoals. And that'll follow the middle school game at Herndon Stadium. Hart County Varsity and JV Volley Dogs on the road at Morgan County this evening. The Braves, 3-2 winners over Cincinnati. College football tonight, Indiana and Northwestern. The Atlanta Falcons tonight taking on the Green Bay Packers. Let's check in with that forecast. Today, we're going to be on the cloudy side like yesterday with a high around 70. A chance of a shower. Overnight low 56. Football Friday looks beautiful. Sunny, 77. Overnight 51 Friday night. This morning, humidity's at 92%, dew points at 58 barometer, 30.18 inches, winds at 8 miles per hour out of the northeast, and we've got 62 degrees here in Hartville. Good morning.
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0: That's right. Alan Jackson. Good morning, everybody. 641, and we got 62 degrees. The band report.
1: It's now time for the Hart County High School band report on WKLY with band director Jeff Stewart. 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
0: Welcome in, everybody, to this week's edition of the Hart County Band Report. Mike Atkins, and with me, we've got Hart County High Band Director Jeff Stewart. And Jeff, last Friday night was kind of a crazy night. The weather played a big part in it, and a good football game with Hebron, but whatever happened, I know the band, we played, we got through a lot of stuff, and then late in the game, lightning and stuff, and that emptied out everybody. So let's go back and relive that storm back on Friday night. How did the band do when the band got a chance to play?
2: It's good to be here, Mike. Last Friday was a little bit crazy with the weather, but luckily for us, we had a great football game and a great performance from the band. Our students really did a good job. That was probably our best run of the halftime show of the season. So they got to do the entire show this year, including Country Roads at the end with some crowd participation. In addition to the performance, we also had 8th grade band night, so we had some 8th grade students playing with us and enjoying themselves and having a great time in the stands. So really it was a great evening that got cut a little bit short, unfortunately, with some of that weather for on the band side, but otherwise a great Friday night.
0: And you talked about some of the 8th graders coming up. How is the middle school band program going? Because that's the major feeder program to you.
2: It is. Well, so far it's going really well. I think our new director down there, Mr. Brennan Sweet, is doing a really good job. I think we had about 25 or so 8th graders show up for that event, which is a good portion of them. So it was really good turnout for them to show up to a game, and they had a great time and were playing with us. And you know, we're hoping to keep that excitement going so that we get a lot of those students coming in as freshmen.
0: Okay, well, listen, we'll take a break. We'll come back and wrap it up on the band report in just a moment. 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
0: And we're back, everybody, with this week's edition of the Hart County Band Report. And Jeff, coming up this Friday night, it is homecoming, which is always kind of the band works in different directions over the years. We speak with Alan Talbert, and this is a night that this and that is going on. So how do you approach this, and what will the band be doing coming up on homecoming night?
2: So it is a different night for us for sure. You know, the biggest part is, supporting our homecoming court and our Bulldog court. So for pregame, we'll be on the field, performing for the Bulldog court. And then at halftime in the game, we'll be on the field supporting that homecoming court. Our senior students get that night off, which is, a tradition, and then we also have alumni night this Friday, so we'll have a lot of previous students kind of coming back to play with us in the stands, so it should be a lot of fun.
0: So this is a big weekend. Get a lot of the alumni, and I know normally a good bit come back and participate. Well, listen, keep up the great work. I know looming in the future will be our marching competition, right?
2: Yes. So in a few weeks, on October 17th, we'll have our marching competition that we host here at the stadium. And then in a couple weeks, we actually are going to go to Chesapeake High School on October 3rd. So we'll be traveling to perform there for their competition.
0: Okay, well, listen, Jeff, the band sounds awesome. The complete show was really good back on Friday night. And good luck with homecoming this week and in the coming weeks. Again, thank you for taking time out of your schedule each week to chat with us here on the Band Report.
2: Thank you so much.
0: Okay, for Hart County Band Director Jeff Stewart, I'm Mike Atkins. Hope you've enjoyed this week's edition of the Band Report.
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0: Steve Warner, and with Stevie, we had Richie Sambora of John Bon Jovi, whatever. Bill Belichick's a fan of him, too. Who cares, right? It's a dime away from 7. 10 till. Good morning, everybody. Outside, a little breeze. 62 degrees.
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0: Mark Wills, good morning, everybody. 61 degrees, that is our low now. Feels nice outside. Check it out. We've had some showers earlier. I'm talking a few hours ago. So you can tell the pavement's a little wet from that. Maybe another shower or two. We're not going to say don't do it. We had some showers yesterday, some rain. Hope you got some. 61 degrees. What are we looking at for a high? 70. That's about it with the cloud cover today. Then the sunshine rolls in tomorrow. Going to be a beautiful day with highs in the upper 70s. That's it. So Football Friday's going to look real good. Today, a little on the cloudy side. We got news coming up at 7 o'clock right here on The Boarding Show. 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
1: Breaking news this hour from Town Hall. Armith Thomason. CNN, MS Now, and Politico will be able to return to the White House. At least for now, a federal judge has put President Trump's prohibition on those media outlets temporarily on hold.
2: Trump on Friday banned the three news outlets from the White House, calling their coverage of him fake news. Although the ruling is in effect for only 14 days, U.S. District Judge Timothy Kelly ruled the White House is to immediately return, reinstate, and restore the news outlets' access. Kelly, whom Trump nominated in 2017, says the government must have clear standards for conduct that would lead to revoking a press pass, and he called the standard of objectionable reporting outlined in letters the White House sent to the three news outlets so vague it hardly does the trick. I'm Donna Warner.
1: President Trump was there. He was on the tarmac at Joint Base Andrews yesterday afternoon, personally welcoming Chinese President Xi to the U.S. Such a personal greeting is highly unusual. Today, talks at the White House ahead of a lavish state dinner later on. Already, it's been announced a U.S.-China trade truce is being extended to January. Today's discussions expected to focus on trade, AI, and U.S. support for Taiwan, among other issues. President Trump is extending an invitation to Russian President Putin to attend the G20 summit in December in Miami. If Putin accepts, it will be his first in-person visit to the G20 since 2019, prior to the invasion of Ukraine. Addressing the UN General Assembly for the first time since assuming power, Venezuela's acting president says that her country is coming back strong after setbacks suffered earlier in the year. Delcy Rodriguez thanks President Trump for a resumption of relations after the U.S. military deposed her predecessor, dictator Nicolas Maduro. Wall Street's Dow futures down 126. More on these stories, townhall.com.
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1: Iran is feeling the economic squeeze as American naval blockades put pressure on the Turkey-Iran trucking route.
5: As the U.S. Navy continues to block Iranian ports, Iran has found itself facing a serious economic challenge, leading to a surge in overland trade through Turkey and Pakistan. Hundreds of trucks are stranded along the road into Iran from Turkey's mountainous eastern border as the U.S. Navy blockades its ports. Bustling even in normal times, the country's largest crossing is now a make-or-break economic lifeline for Tehran. Truckers have reported waiting days to cross the border. I'm Karen Chamas.
1: Powerful Hurricane Polo is sending bands of heavy rain across Mexico's Pacific coast as Tropical Storm Nolo approaches Hawaii with the potential for catastrophic flooding there. News and analysis, Town Hall. Oxford.com. The Oxford English Dictionary has officially added more than a dozen Caribbean words.
6: The dictionary included bimpert, a Bermudian term for a foolish person, and vex money is an emergency cash for women. Supernatural terms like jobless and dowin also made the list. Food words include shadish for chorizo and sugar cake. Trinbagonian and Cambulay reflect Trinidad and Tobago's culture. The dictionary has around 500,000 words and phrases. John Scott reporting.
1: President Trump's choice to run the Food and Drug Administration will face questions from Senate lawmakers considering her nomination. Today's hearing is likely to focus on Dr. Heidi Overton's views on vaccines as well as abortion drugs. Both have come under increased scrutiny at the FDA under President Trump. More on these stories, townhall.com.
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0: What is happening in news? 7:06. Mike Hackens reporting cloudy morning, breezy. We got 61 degrees. Hart County Superior Court looking ahead next week. It's going to be on the busy side. Clerk Frankie Gray.
8: And, looking ahead next week, Mike, jury's still a go. Hasn't been canceled yet. So, just if you got a jury summons, please remember that. And sure to need you there for jury duty next week. And we got a couple more going into the 1st of October, jury people coming in.
0: That according to Clerk of Court Frankie Gray. Georgia's unemployment numbers statewide for the month of July, 3.2%. The U.S. rate at 4.1. Hart County at 3.1. Franklin at 3.5. Elbert at 3.2. Madison at 3%. Stevens at 4.2. South Carolina coming out of August of 4.1%. Anderson County of 4.2. Oconee County of 4.2. Lake Hartwell, well over 10 feet below full pool at 649.26, or full pool is at 660 feet. The 2026 Hart County High School Homecoming Parade was held last night. A big turnout cheering on the many participants that happened around Campbell Drive in that area last night with the big parade. Of course, homecoming is coming up Friday night. Miss Bulldog to be crowned prior to the game during pregame. Miss Homecoming will be crowned at halftime. And we had a football game. Hart County entertaining Lumpkin County, a big Region 8 AAA matchup. Hart County's charter school system beginning the development of the next strategic improvement plan. They got several meetings, the first of which will be tonight between 6 and 7:30 p.m. tonight from Crossroads Baptist Church Family Life Center at 3636 Livonia Highway here in Hart County. Coming up this evening, it's the 18th annual Tony Hilton Low Country Bowl to benefit the Hart County Imagination Library. With more, Laura Bramlett.
9: To all children in Hart County are eligible to enroll. It's from birth to age 5, and on the 5th birthday, the child receives the book Lookout Kindergarten, Here I Come. All books are sent from the Dollywood Foundation in Sevierville, Tennessee. This is her legacy program. She was inspired by her father's inability to read, and she started this program, and they have since gifted over 300 million books to children in 7 countries, and including the United States.
0: Now, again, that big fundraiser coming up this evening from 5:30 to 7:30 at Sacred Heart of Jesus Catholic Church on Benson Street. Tickets are $30, and walk-ins are available. And sports, Hart County Middle School football hosting Madison County Middle School. Kickoff at 5 o'clock, Herndon Stadium. Then the JV Dogs from Hart County High will host Cedar Shoals following that middle school game. Both of these games will be at Herndon Stadium this evening. Hart County Varsity and JV Volley Dogs traveling to Morgan County this evening. The Braves, 3-2 winners for Cincinnati. Falcons taking on the Packers tonight. Thursday night football and college ball, Indiana and Northwestern tonight. Good morning. It's 7:09. Today's weathercast. What are we looking at? 61 degrees. That is our low temp and our current temp outside. And we got a little breeze right now at about 10 miles per hour. 90%, make that 92% relative humidity barometer at 30.19 inches. Dew point is at 58. And today we're going to see cloudy skies, chance of a shower 70, overnight low 56. Beautiful day on Friday, sunny 77, overnight 51. And then on Saturday, we're looking at sunshine 82. Sunday, partly sunny, 83. Yesterday, we get up to 71 degrees, our low, and currently 61 degrees. Here in Hartville, you've been listening in with today's weathercast.
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0: Tippin. Good morning, everybody. Skelton Morris Associates, Chandler Center, Chandler Street in Hartville. Today's calendar. And what is going on? Well, the Youth Basketball Clinic, and that's going to be preparing for Recreation, YMCA, and Church Leagues. October 5th and 6th from 9 a.m. to 11 a.m., Hart County High School Gym, $50 per participant. Ages are welcome from 4 years of age to eighth graders. And this is Hart County Basketball putting on that clinic. The Hart County Tip-Off Club Golf Tournament is going to be happening October 10th. Hartwell Golf Course, in honor of Rodney Hot Rod Ashworth and Lauren Wilson. You can sign up at the Hartwell Golf Club Pro Shop, and they can get you signed up. It's the 18th annual Tony Hilton Low Country Boil this evening, 5:30 to 7:30, Sacred Heart of Jesus Catholic Church on Benson Street. The Cordsman from Pendleton, South Carolina, going to be at Flat Shoals Baptist Church, homecoming this Sunday, September 27th at 10 a.m. from the Family Activity Center building. 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
0: Okay, a document destruction service, paper shredding and disposal. That's going to be coming up this Saturday, September 26th, from 10 a.m. to 12 noon, Northeast Georgia Bank parking lot on East Franklin Street. And this is donations to the Rotary Club of Hartwell are appreciated. And that event's going to be coming up on Saturday. Friends of the Hart County Botanical Garden invite you to celebrate their 25th anniversary this Sunday, September 27th, 3 p.m. That'll be at the Botanical Garden at 1277 Elberton Highway in Hart County. Friends, that's going to wrap it up this morning. 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

0: Jack and Matea. Good morning, everybody. McGee Heating and Air and the DQ, the Grill and Chill, with news at 7:30. We've got 61 degrees, mostly cloudy skies. News right now.
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2: The Technical College System of Georgia Foundation hosts its inaugural Pathways to Graduation Gala. That from Thomas Cage.
3: The Technical College System of Georgia Foundation raised over $700,000 at its inaugural Pathways to Graduation Gala last week. Albany CEO reports the gala celebrated the impact of technical education and raised funds to help students overcome financial barriers, and that proceeds will support scholarships and assistance for students in the Technical College System of Georgia. The event also announced the establishment of the Commissioner Gregory C. Dozier Public Safety Endowment Scholarship to support students pursuing careers in public safety. I'm Thomas Cage.
2: A part-time employee of a Tybee Island restaurant accused of spying on people in the bathroom. Other employees at North Beach Bar and Grill called up the police department after finding cameras hidden on a shelf and on top of an air freshener in two bathrooms at the business. The suspect was arrested on a charge of unlawful eavesdropping. The owner of the restaurant says he's deeply disturbed and apologized to anyone who may have been affected. A Sewanee woman accused of stealing thousands from Georgia Medicaid. A grand jury indicted Melissa Howard for Medicaid fraud and making false statements. She allegedly lied about working and billed the government for $40,000 while she traveled out of state. Howard operated a behavior support specialist group called Behavior Solutions. Atlanta firefighters and police officers are learning new ways to communicate with the public during emergencies. Channel 2 reports classes are underway to teach American Sign Language at the Atlanta Public Safety Training Center. The mayor's office of One Atlanta and the police department are partnering to make the training possible. I'm Scott Kimbler.
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0: Good morning, everybody. Your news time at 7:34. Outside, we've got 71 degrees. Make that 61 degrees. We're not that warm, are we? That's going to be the high today, probably around 70, 71. No, 61 degrees. Feels great out there, a little breeze. And yeah, today we'll be back. Yesterday, we got it with 71 degrees, so we're not going to complain. For you cold-natured folks, maybe a little chilly today. Tomorrow is going to be a beautiful day for high school football and homecoming. We're going to be up to 77, plenty of sunshine, overnight low 57 Friday night from Herndon Stadium. And yes, homecoming, That's going to be happening this weekend. The 2026 Hart County High School Homecoming Parade was held last night, and a really big crowd turning out to cheer on all the participants. The Hart County Charter School System beginning the development of its next strategic improvement plan, and community members are invited to play an important role in shaping the future direction of Hart County schools. Now, the first of many meetings will take place tonight from 6 to 7:30 p.m. at Crossroads Baptist Church Family Life Center at 3636 Livonia Highway in Hartville. Northeast Georgia unemployment numbers looking back at July. Hart County at 3.1, Franklin at 3.5, Elbert at 3.2, Madison at 3%, Stevens at 4.2, the statewide rate in July 3.2, U.S. average at 4.1. Now, South Carolina, August numbers have been released. Statewide across the Palmetto State, 4.1 coming out of August, Anderson County, a 4.2, and Oconee County, a 4.2%. Lake Hartville's elevation well over 10 feet below full pool at 649.26. Our full pool is at 660 feet. Hart County Superior Court looks like could be a busy week next week in the courtroom. Clerk Frankie Craig.
9: And, looking ahead next week, Mike, jury's still a go. Hasn't been canceled yet. Just if you got a jury summons, please remember that. And sure to need you there for jury duty next week. And we got a couple more going into the 1st of October.
0: That, according to Clerk Frankie Gray, it has been a busy summer jury season, according to the clerk.
9: It's fell in the dead of the summer, and as you know, everybody knows, it's been hot. And we've been pretty busy with it. Our judges are trying to take advantage of their civil week that they have scheduled for juries. If the civil cases fall apart, settle out, then he offers that to the district attorney's office for criminal matters, because we're so backlogged with criminal cases. So we've done a lot more of juries for that.
0: That according to Clerk of Court Frankie Gray. Hart County Chamber of Commerce, Member of the Month. Well, it happens to be the Soul Squad Remax Classic, Bonnie McDonald. So congratulations to that group. In sports, Hart County Middle School football hosting Madison County Middle School from Herndon Stadium. Kickoff at 5 this afternoon. JV Dogs will play right after that. They're going to be taking on Cedar Shoals at Herndon Stadium. Hart County Varsity and JV Volley Dogs on the road at Morgan County this evening. Right now, let's check in with the DQ.
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11: 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Austin Riley hit a solo home run in the bottom of the seventh inning to tie things up, and the Braves won it in the 10th as they beat the Reds yesterday 3-2. Chris Sale went 5 2/3, giving up 4 hits, striking out 10, and allowing 1 run in the no decision. The Braves are now 93-65. Braves and Reds will play at Truist Park tonight. New week in the NFL gets underway tonight. The Falcons are on the road in Green Bay. They'll take on the Packers at Lambeau Field. Atlanta is looking for its first win. The Falcons are 0-2. Michael Penix will get the start tonight at quarterback for the Falcons. The Packers come into the home matchup with a 1-1 record. 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
0: Checking in with that forecast today. We're going to be on the cloudy side with highs only around 70. Chance of a shower overnight, 56. And then on Football Friday, a beautiful sunny day, 77. Overnight low, 57. Saturday, sunny, 82. Partly sunny Sunday, 83. Our low this morning, 61 degrees. We got it right now. As far as winds go, winds at about 9 out of the northeast. Humidity's at 92%. Barometer, 30.20 inches. And our dew point's at 58. 61 degrees. You've been listening in with news presented by the DQ, the Grill and Chill, and McGee Heating and Air. Coming up on the flip side of the break, we're going to be checking in with the Hartwell Police Report. You keep it locked in right here, The Boarding Show.
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18: Chief Sheik with the Hartwell Police Department. This is your weekly police report for September the 16th to the 22nd. I'm going to be in this morning with citations that were issued. We had two speeding citations. Also had one driving with license suspended citation that was issued, along with one no helmet worn on a moped. Also had one possession of marijuana, one following too closely. One failure to stop at a stop sign. Also had one driving without license on person citation that was issued, along with one driving the wrong way on a one-way street, one two-pass for conditions, and also had one hands-free law citation that was issued for the week. Going to continue now with incident reports that were filed. We had one possession of marijuana, three theft by shopliftings, one possession of a Schedule I drug, one vehicle damage, also had one driving without license on person, one hit-and-run incident report, one damage to property, one found property, also had one barring notice incident report that was filed, along with one driving without license on person, one driving the wrong way on one way, and two terroristic threats and acts incident reports were filed for the week. Also had four arrests along with six accidents and no injuries related to those accidents. I think that's double what we had last week, so I'm going to remind you, as I always do, please be careful when you're driving around. Let's see if we can't get that accident number back down to a zero. This has been your weekly police report for September the 16th through the 22nd. Officer Keith Cheek reporting for the Hartwell Police Department. I also want to remind you, please don't drink and drive. Buckle up. Make sure those children are buckled correctly in those child seats, and please be courteous to one another. And we'll see you next week.
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Head out on steel horses with wheels and we ride. We burn up that road to old Mexico, blend in with the desert.

0: Good morning. It's 8:05, and what is happening at news? Mike Atkins reporting. Hart County's charter school system inviting the community to help shape the future. The community input sought for the new strategic improvement plan. The first of several meetings happening tonight between 6 and 7:30 p.m. Crossroads Baptist Church Family Life Center on the Livonia Highway. And the next Tuesday, September 29th from 6 to 7:30 p.m. at Flat Rock CME Church Family Life Center, Cokesbury Highway. And then two meetings on Wednesday, September 30th from 12 noon to 1 p.m., a virtual session via Zoom. And from 6 to 7:30 that evening from the Hart County Ag Center out of the Bowman Highway. Hart County Middle School Football hosting Madison County Middle School, kickoff at 5 o'clock, Herndon Stadium in Hartwell. Following that game at Herndon Stadium, Hart County JV Dogs hosting Cedar Shoals. Hart County Varsity and JV Volley Dogs traveling to Morgan County. The Braves 3-2 winners over Cincinnati. Falcons and Packers tonight, Thursday night NFL football. College football tonight, Indiana and Northwestern. It's 8:07. Let's talk forecast.
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0: Checking in with that forecast today, we're going to see clouds, 70 for a high chance of a shower. Overnight, 56. Football Friday, beautiful sunny day, upper 70s. Yesterday, we get up to 71, our low this morning, and right now, 61 degrees. Good morning.
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The likes of that Marty Stewart. 14 minutes after 8 o'clock, you're tuned in with The Morning Show. Swordley, hope you got a good day brewing. It is Thursday. Yes, it is. So let's get after it. Make it a great Thursday.

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1: She said bye. I mean, Joe D. Messina, it is what it is, right? It's 821, The Boarding Show. A little cool. Yeah, we'll take it. 61 degrees.
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1: Live music and financial literacy lessons at the same time for Georgia students. That from Thomas Cage.
2: The Secretary of State's Office, Securities Division, and Funding the Future partnered to bring financial literacy education to over 1,300 high and middle school students in Georgia through a music-filled tour. Athens CEO reports that singer-songwriter Gooding performed high-energy concerts at schools, combining live music with lessons about managing finances. Secretary Raffensperger emphasized the importance of financial literacy for young Georgians, and the tour aims to equip students with practical money skills while entertaining them. I'm Thomas Cage.
1: Two men are in jail for a deadly shooting at a Northeast Georgia fast food shop. The Jackson County Sheriff's Office says 23-year-old Aaron Johnson was shot to death at Subway on U.S. 19 in Jefferson Tuesday. The two suspects were arrested in DeKalb County yesterday. Investigators also report the men tried visiting Johnson at his home earlier in the day, but he did not answer. A part-time employee of a Tybee Island restaurant accused of spying on people in the bathroom. Other employees at North Beach Bar and Grill called up the police department a week ago after finding cameras hidden on a shelf and on top of an air freshener in two bathrooms at the business. The suspect was arrested on a charge of unlawful eavesdropping. The owner of the restaurant says he's deeply disturbed and apologized to anyone who may have been affected. Six suspects are facing charges in a year-long Georgia drug investigation. The GBI says they were arrested when eight raids were conducted at addresses in Emanuel, Toombs, and Candler counties last week. While there is no word on the drug found, agents reportedly seized close to 30 guns in the operation. I'm Scott Kimbler.
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10: "It's an egregious violation of the act."
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11: "It smells bad."
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0: Good morning. Checking in with that forecast today. We're going to be looking at cloudy skies today, and we're going to see a temperature around 70, 71 degrees like yesterday. Chance of a shower. Overnight, 56. Friday, sunny, 77. Should be a beautiful day tomorrow. Our low this morning and currently 61 degrees. Good morning.
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0: and brother, Mr. Travis Tritt. Ain't that the way it goes? 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

Lionel Cartwright, great songwriter and a good singer, too. It's about five away from 9 o'clock. Coming up at 9, we've got news, top of the hour. Good morning.

0: Steve Van Shelton and Miss Dolly Parton, the late Dolly. Good morning. It's 17 minutes after 9. Sounds crazy. The late Dolly Parton. She just passed away. Oh, we got 62 degrees. Good morning, folks.
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0: Good morning, everybody. This is Mike Atkins. Welcome in with the Swap Shop. Number to call me 706-376-3363. Let's go to the phones. Good morning. You're on today's Swap Shop. What can we do for you?
1: 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I want to sell it or trade it.
0: Okay. 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
1: 706-436-2009. 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
0: Be glad to get it on.
1: Okay.
0: He got that 2007 Ford F-150, four-door, four-wheel drive, 5.3 liter, 17-inch mag wheels on it. 706-436-2009. 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It's got two box speakers, headphones, $50. 706-498-0648. Good morning, Swap Shop. What can we do for you?
2: Yeah, so I have 300 house bricks, $50 for all of them. Telephone number is 706-498-0648. Thank you.
0: Be glad to get them on. 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And friends, if you need me this morning, just give me a call right here on today's Swap Shop. What else is happening? 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What can we do for you?
3: Yes, I'd like to put back on the radio that I'm looking for a job helping the early stump. 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
0: Be glad to.
3: 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You have a very blessed day.
0: You too. 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What can we do for you?
4: How you doing this morning?
0: I'm doing great. What's going on?
4: Listen, I got it's a 301 Springfield rifle, and somebody put a scope on that. What the gun shop told me, and I got a shop van. Or you can use it in a greenhouse. It's a pretty good size fan.
0: Uh-huh.
4: And I got a mirror that's in a frame, and it's got a bevel mirror, but it's in a wooden frame.
0: Okay.
4: And my phone number is 864-617-6929.
0: I'll be glad and get this stuff on.
4: Thank you.
0: He's got a 301 Springfield rifle, got a big shop fan, got a mirror and a frame, 864-617-6929 is that number to call. And friends, if you need me, my number to call, 706-376-3363.
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6: After a thunderstorm, we are there. 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
0: And my number to call, 706-376-3363. 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
1: 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I want to take and sell it or trade it. That number is 706-436-2009.
0: I'll be glad to get that on. And his number is 706-436-2009. 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For sale, a Ryobi weed eater with four different attachments. It's gas-powered. Got a Cyclone leaf rake. It pulls behind the mower. And got some game stags. 706-498-5527. Let's go to the phones. Good morning, Swap Shop. What can we do for you?
9: Yes, Mike. Mm-hmm. What was that number with the person that had the Springfield rifle?
0: That number is 864-617-6929.
9: 617-6929. Okay, thank you, Mike.
0: Hey, no problem. Y'all need a number to something easy, give me a call. I'll be glad to look it up for you. My number is 706-376-3363. Let's see. For sale, a Browning 12-gauge with two barrels. They got a 30-30 364 Winchester lever action. 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For sale, a 46A John Deere front-end loader came off a John Deere 3020, 864-934-1727. Good morning. You're on today's Swap Shop. What can we do for you?
9: Hey, good morning, Mike.
0: Yes.
9: Who was it that had the big fan for sale?
0: That number is, let's see. His number is, let's see. Yeah, he's the same one-head rifle, 864 864- 617-6929.
9: Okay. Okay, then. Thank you, Mike.
0: Hey, no problem. If y'all need a number, let me know. My number is 706-376-3363. What else is going on? 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Let's go to the telephones. Good morning. You're on today's Swap Shop. What can we do for you?
10: Good morning, Mike.
0: Yes.
10: I have a Sarta mattress. It's full. Full Sarta mattress. I paid $800 for it, but I would take $700 for.
0: Uh-huh.
10: And I have two of them.
0: Okay.
10: And I also have a new bunk bed. It's new, but I'll just take $10 for that.
0: $10?
10: My phone. Yes, okay. Just 10.
0: Okay.
10: And my phone number is 706-436-4184.
0: 4184. I'll be glad to get them on.
10: Thank you.
0: Okay, got a full-size Serta mattress, $700. Got two of them. And got a new bunk bed, $10 on that. 706-436-4184. And my number to call, 706-376-3363. For sale, the yo-yo fishing reels. 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Fishing poles, old BB gun. It's a Benjamin Sheraton, $300 or best offer. 706-244-2509 is that number to call. Let's go to the phones. Good morning, Swap Shop. What can we do for you?
11: Morning, Mike.
0: Good morning.
11: I just recently acquired, I'm kind of embarrassed to say this, but Barbies, of all things.
0: Okay.
11: Yeah, a bunch of them, too. I'm talking maybe 20, 30, 40 of the Barbie dolls themselves, and probably 100 sets of clothes and probably 100 sets of shoes. There's all kinds of little furniture and stuff. There's even a little Corvette mm-hmm. that they ride in, I guess. Really something that if you love Barbie, well, you'll love this mm-hmm. stuff. And there's even a Coleman stove and lantern. Again, I don't collect Barbie, so don't make no comments about it. But
0: okay.
11: They were one of those things that was in there. And I'll sell them piece by piece. Or if they want to buy them all, I'll make them really one super deal on all of them.
0: Okay.
11: I've got a couple of Dietz kerosene lanterns, the real old ones, with their globes still in them.
0: Uh-huh.
11: Got surface rust on them, but they're not rusted out or nothing like that. But that would make somebody a real nice collection. And then I've got some other regular hurricane lamps. And then I actually got one that it's an electric one. It's still got the globe on the top and on the bottom. Really super nice. A friend of mine told me that was the lamp that they had used in the movie Gone with the Wind. So I don't know if it's, that's a fact or not, but it is nice, and it does work. I would consider a trade on it, or if they want to just buy it outright, they can have it for $100. And if they are interested, and I'm looking for more fishing poles too, but if anybody's interested in that stuff, they can give me a call at 706-244-2509. I'm out here in Carnesville.
0: I'll be glad to get them on.
11: Brother, you have a good day.
0: Hey, you too now. And his number is 706-244-2509. I'll be back in a moment.
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0: Okay, let's go to the phones. 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
0: Okay.
20: The number was 706-534-6649. No, 6669. Yeah, anyway, right. Take it off. It's been sold.
0: I got it off right now.
20: Okay, thank you.
0: Anytime y'all gotten rid of an item, you let me know. We'll get that thing off. My number is 706-376-3363. Let's see. 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Good morning. 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What can we do for you?
2: Good morning, Mike.
0: Good morning.
2: I'm on Montvideo Road, and I have some cats for free. They're white. They're beautiful cats, but I'm going to have to take them to the animal shelter or something to get rid of them.
0: Uh-huh.
2: They already named Puss and Boots. They're very pretty cats. They're about 6 months old, white, trimmed in black and gray and orange. But my mama cats brought up another litter of kittens.
0: Mm-hmm.
2: I've got cats running out my ears. I got to get rid of some cats.
0: Okay.
2: 706-498-2860.
0: I'll be glad and get them on.
2: Okay. They're free.
0: Well, get them on. Get rid of them. Let me know.
2: Okay. Thank you. Bye-bye.
0: Okay. She's on Montvideo Road, Lower Hart County. Got free cats. Okay. They're about 6 months old. Beautiful cats give way to a good home. And that number to call is 706-498-2860. And friends, that is going to wrap it up this morning here on today's Swap Shop. Appreciate you calling and listening. Y'all have a great rest of this beautiful, cloudy, cooler day. And join me tomorrow on Friday morning. We'll be back in here Friday at 9:30 on the Swap Shop. Y'all take care.
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0: 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It's 10 o'clock with WKLY.
1: I'm Rich Thomason. It was a rare honor that President Trump extended to visiting Chinese President Xi. Mr. Trump was at Joint Base Andrews to personally welcome Xi to the U.S. Today, correspondent Laura Winter says two presidents are getting down to business.
2: The two world leaders will talk about trade and AI, artificial intelligence. These two topics expected to dominate the conversation. After the meetings are over, a state dinner is scheduled for later this evening.
1: It's already been announced the U.S.-China trade truce is being extended to January. Unemployment claims edged lower last week. The Labor Department reports 197,000 people filed for unemployment, a drop of roughly 1,000 from the previous week's revised total. No comment from the White House on a judge's ruling, temporarily striking down President Trump's White House ban on CNN, MS Now, and Politico.
3: Donald Trump stripped these three media organizations of their White House passes last Friday after accusing them of publishing verifiable falsehoods without providing examples. The outlets said it was because the president did not like their reporting and that the ban violated the U.S. Constitution's protections for a free press and free speech and due process protections. A lawyer for the government urged the judge not to restore the reporters' passes until after a visit by China's President Xi Jinping, citing national security concerns.
1: The BBC's Ione Wells says President Trump previously indicated there would be an appeal of any ruling that did not go his way. Parts of coastal Virginia, the Tidewater region, are flooded this morning. A powerful storm is cracking up in the Atlantic. The early season nor'easter expected to move north, bringing winds and heavy surf to the Jersey Shore, coastal New York, and New England. It's expected to hang around for a few days. Stocks in the red on Wall Street. The Dow is down 255 points. The Nasdaq off 178. The S&P 32 points lower. More on these stories, townhall.com.
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1: A member of Britain's royal family is sounding the alarm over the rise of AI chatbots, specifically their impact on kids. Here's correspondent Charles Deledesma.
6: Prince Harry warned Wednesday at the Clinton Global Initiative that artificial intelligence chatbots designed to provide companionship can be even more harmful to young people than social media. The Duke of Sussex adds the technology is more persuasive, more intimate and more powerful. AI, he says, is learning how to enter our relationships. It doesn't just want our attention, it wants our attachment. In 2024, Harry sounded the alarm at CGI about how social media has contributed to an epidemic of anxiety, depression and social isolation among today's youth. Harry and his wife Meghan announced the founding of the Parents Network through their Archewell Foundation. I'm Charles Deledesma.
1: 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Three people have filed lawsuits against Southern California's Six Flags Magic Mountain.
7: They're claiming they suffered traumatic brain injuries from the park's famous X2 roller coaster. The lawsuits filed Monday follow a recent settlement over a wrongful death case involving the same ride. The plaintiff's attorney, Gary Dordick, says more than 100 clients have reported brain injuries from the ride in the past 2 years. One of his clients remains in the hospital in a vegetative state. Six Flags has not commented on the pending litigation, but said the ride has been closed since July 12th. Keith Peters reporting.
1: Week 3 of the NFL kicks off with a showdown between two members of the NFC. The Packers are hosting the Falcons in their home opener on Thursday Night Football. Green Bay is off to a 1-1 start. After rallying for an overtime win against the New York Jets, Atlanta still searching for its first win of the season. More on these stories, townhall.com.
0: Good morning, everybody. Mid-morning news. It's 10:05. Mike Hawkins reporting. And what is happening at news? The Hart County Charter School System inviting the community to help shape the future. They've got several meetings, the first of which coming up this evening from 6 to 7:30 p.m. Crossroads Baptist Church Family Life Center on the Livonia Highway. South Carolina's unemployment numbers for August at 4.1% across the board. Anderson County at 4.2% in Oconee. Of 4.2%. The 18th annual Tony Hilton Low Country Bowl. That is happening this evening from 5:30 to 7:30, Sacred Heart of Jesus Catholic Church. And that's going to be on Benson Street in Hartville. Money going to the Hart County Imagination Library to provide books. With more, Laura Bramlett.
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0: And again, you can get tickets in advance or walk-ins are available. That's going to be tonight, Sacred Heart of Jesus Catholic Church for a great cause. Hart County Middle School Football. They're hosting Madison County this evening, kickoff at 5 from Herndon Stadium. Following that game, also at Herndon Stadium, will be the Hart County JV Dogs. They're hosting Cedar Shoals. Hart County Varsity and JV Volley Dogs traveling to Morgan County this afternoon. Right now, time to check in with your mid-boarding sports flash.
8: Steve, this is her legacy program. She was in
9: 21-W-K-L-Y. Austin Riley hit a solo home run in the bottom of the seventh inning to tie things up, and the Braves won it in the 10th as they beat the Reds yesterday 3-2. Chris Sale went 5 2/3, giving up 4 hits, striking out 10, and allowing 1 run in the no decision. The Braves are now 93-65. Braves and Reds will play at Truist Park tonight. New week in the NFL gets underway tonight. The Falcons are on the road in Green Bay. They'll take on the Packers at Lambeau Field. Atlanta is looking for its first win. The Falcons are 0-2. Michael Penix will get the start tonight at quarterback for the Falcons. The Packers come into the home matchup with a 1-1 record. 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I'm John Thayer with the Sports Flash on FM 104.1 WKLY.
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0: Today, cloudy, chance of a shower, 70, overnight 56. Football Friday, beautiful sunny day, upper 70s. Yesterday, we get up to 71 degrees, 61 the low this morning, 62 right now.
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0: Kenny Rogers at Buried Treasure. I'd like to find some buried treasure. 21 minutes after 10 o'clock, 62 degrees. Good morning.
1: This big old world is full of dreams. 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
2: 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Hart County raises the funds with our fabulous Low Country Boil. 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

0: and Seals, 62 degrees, cloudy skies, a little breeze at about 10 miles per hour. Feels like fall today. Yes, it does. Coming up, we're going to be checking in with news with the Georgia News Network. We'll check in with that forecast, too, which looks like tomorrow will be a beautiful day. Today, again, another overcast kind of day like we had yesterday. Good morning, everybody. You're tuned in with the morning show GNN.
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2: Live music and financial literacy lessons at the same time for Georgia students. That from Thomas Cage.
3: The Secretary of State's Office, Securities Division, and Funding the Future partnered to bring financial literacy education to over 1,300 high and middle school students in Georgia through a music-filled tour. Athens CEO reports that singer-songwriter Gooding performed high-energy concerts at schools, combining live music with lessons about managing finances. Secretary Raffensperger emphasized the importance of financial literacy for young Georgians, and the tour aims to equip students with practical money skills while entertaining them. I'm Thomas Cage.
2: Two men are in jail for a deadly shooting at a Northeast Georgia fast food shop. The Jackson County Sheriff's Office says 23-year-old Aaron Johnson was shot to death at Subway on U.S. 19 in Jefferson Tuesday. Two suspects were arrested in DeKalb County yesterday. Investigators also report the men tried visiting Johnson at his home earlier in the day, but he did not answer. A part-time employee of a Tybee Island restaurant accused of spying on people in the bathroom. Other employees at North Beach Bar and Grill called up the police department a week ago after finding cameras hidden on a shelf and on top of an air freshener in two bathrooms of the business. The suspect was arrested on a charge of unlawful eavesdropping. The owner of the restaurant says he's deeply disturbed and apologized to anyone who may have been affected. Six suspects are facing charges in a year-long Georgia drug investigation. GBI says they were arrested when eight raids were conducted at addresses in Emanuel, Toombs, and Candler counties last week. While there is no word on the drug found, agents reportedly seized close to 30 guns in the operation. I'm Scott Kimbler.
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0: Checking in with that forecast today. Going to be cloudy, yes, with a high 70. Chance of a shower overnight, 56. Football Friday, sunshine, 77. Yesterday, we get up 71 degrees. 61's are low, 62 right now.
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0: Good morning, everybody. This is Mike Atkins. Welcome into Sports Wrap. What are we rapping about? Braves winners 3-2 over the Cincinnati Reds yesterday. Coming up today, Hart County Middle School football hosting Madison County Middle School. This is the last regular season game. Then you got like your playoffs and stuff. It's at 5 o'clock today, Herndon Stadium. Following that game, Hart County JV Dogs hosting Cedar Shoals JV. And that'll probably be, between six and seven, that game starts up. So back-to-back games at Herndon Stadium, Hart County Varsity and JV Volley Dogs on the road at Morgan County today. Coming up tonight, pro football, the Falcons and the Packers. It's at Lambeau, the frozen tundra. Well, it could be cooler up there. It feels good here in Georgia. That game starts up at 8:15 tonight. Prime Video has it, so I don't get to watch that game. Not that exactly I'm thinking that's a Super Bowl preview anyway. Tickets, if you're going to go to the game, if you're thinking about flying up to Green Bay, okay, does Green Bay even have an airport? Probably you fly into Milwaukee, right, and then go to Green Bay. Tickets begin at $111, but it's Lambeau. That's on my bucket list. One day. People always say, I got to go to Wrigley Field, Fenway Park. Yeah, I can live, you know, I don't have to go to either one of those. I mean, I like baseball, but I don't have to go to, I'd like to go to Wrigley maybe. Fenway, eh, I'm not really hung up on it. People's got their bucket list. Lambeau, I've always said the black hole at Oakland Alameda Stadium, which I know the stadium is a dump, but the Raiders played there. My bucket list is not to go to Las Vegas to see my Raiders, okay? That's a nice stadium. If I could see the Raiders play Green Bay at Lambeau, I'm happy for life. Because I'm a Raiders guy, and then Lambeau is just legendary Lambeau Field. It just doesn't get any more pure than that. I hate it when they wipe out those stadiums to build these domes. Like Atlanta, you know, they took Atlanta Fulton County Stadium. That was a dump for real. That needed to be bulldozed down. Then they took Turner Field and turned that thing into Georgia State, which is the weirdest configuration for a college football game I've ever seen. And then they built the Georgia Dome, and then they blowed it up, and they built the Mercedes-Benz. And probably in 4 or 5 years, they'll blow that one up and build another one, right? And then the Braves play out there in Cobb County. So people always building these new places. Then you got Lambeau. And you know it's got that smell. It has to have that smell to it, like an old house. So you look at Lambeau, the big house at Michigan. That place is huge. Ohio State, that stadium's been around a while without really that many renovations. Other places, you know, Southern California, man, the Coliseum. I know it's the track. It's just like you're 500 miles from the sidelines. But who cares? It's that place. It is old. Pasadena, the Rose Bowl. That is a beautiful stadium. And then that view. I just like, you know, save some of the old stadiums and play games in them. I mean, do something. Don't abandon them. But they build all these new stadiums now and, you know, they try to bring in natural grass, and at least in Vegas, we got natural grass. We, you know, the Dome Stadium there, it's on a conveyor belt, so it sets out. That's the practice field. It's out in the parking lot, and then they, you know, it just kind of, it just in conveyor belt, they just slide it right back into the stadium for game day. It's crazy, right? Anyway, speaking of these football games, who's coming up? The Chargers at Buffalo. They got a new stadium. That place was a dump, too. Carolina, they're going to build a new stadium. They're at Cleveland, the dog pound. Cleveland's old stadium, that was pretty brutal, too. They could have redone it, though, and kind of refurbished it, but they built a new one. The Jets, they've never had a stadium. I mean, they've never had a stadium. They're the stepchild. They've always had to use other people's stadiums. Don't you hate that? If you're a Jets fan and you're a Chargers fan, or if you're a Clippers fan, you're a New York Nets, a New Jersey Nets fan. Don't you hate that? You got to share places with other teams. Well, the Nets don't. They won't let them in Madison Square Garden. But, you know, Clippers and the Lakers, don't you hate when they have to share? How do these high schools do it out in Atlanta and Gainesville, places like that? Not as much Gainesville, but Atlanta area, they share stadiums. They do that in Columbus, too. That just sounds weird. Share a football stadium. Like, we're going to use it Friday night. You'll have to play your game on Saturday. Sorry, loser. I ain't sharing no football stadium, okay? And that's all they do out in DeKalb and County. They share stadiums. Does Gwinnett do that? Gwinnett, I think, has a stadium at their schools. DeKalb's famous for that. And Fulton, sharing the stadium. No, I don't get into that. I ain't sharing, okay? I don't play well with others. Give me my own stadium. Detroit, you know, they've played in that Pontiac Silver Dome, and they've played in domes for so long, people forget that that used to be an outside town, outdoor place. Soldier Field, Chicago, legendary. You got Kansas City at Miami, used to be the Orange Bowl, now it's, what is it, Hard Rock Stadium, which is kind of a half dome, and they don't have the attendance that they used to have. Miami University plays there. You know, 300 people show up to it. I mean, it's not a football stadium. It don't look right. Tennessee taking on the New York Giants. Cincinnati at Pittsburgh. Heinz Field. It used to be Three Rivers Stadium. New England at Jacksonville. Used to be the Gator Bowl. Arizona's at San Francisco. They once upon a time played at Candlestick Park, which was unique. Everything was moist because right on top of the bay. Now they're about 75 to 100 miles away at Levi Stadium, which is closer to the upper part of California. You've got Minnesota's at Tampa Bay. Baltimore at Dallas, old Cowboy Stadium. Now it's Jerryland. Vegas, we're going to be at New Orleans. Who dat? New Orleans, the Superdome forever. Superdome is the oldest of any of the domes. Second, well, there ain't no second. Used to be the Astrodome. That's the oldest place. That's the oldest joint. The Rams at Denver. Used to be Mile High Stadium. Now they've got, well, basically Mile High. They redid everything. So, and then Monday, the game's going to be Philly and Chicago. Now, one of the greatest dump fills ever was that artificial turf at Veterans Stadium in Philadelphia. It produced more knee injuries than any other stadium in the history of sports. Hey, we'll take a break. We'll come back in a moment.
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0: College football tonight, Northwestern at Indiana. You know, Northwestern, they beat Colorado in that little high school stadium. That ain't going to happen tonight. Indiana rolls, and they roll big. Kickoff at 8 o'clock. Fox has got that one, a normal network. I say that because, you know, Prime and all these other networks that Pro Bowl's on, it's like you got to go to outer space and find a satellite somewhere to find out when somebody's playing. This weekend, college football, Wake Forest at Louisville. Interesting. Plus, tickets begin at $21. That's got to be the cheapest stadium in America. Texas at Tennessee. Tickets begin at $346. Texas, McConaughey. All right. Get ready for Rocky Top. The Volunteers, they just got a first down. Da-da-da-da-da-da-da. The Volunteers just threw a pick six. Da-da-da-da-da-da-da. The Volunteers, they got hit with two unsportsmanlike conducts. Two are going to prison, and we're going to take 30 points off the scoreboard. Da-da. They play that at anything. The guy in row 71 over there, he's going back to concession stand right now. They play Rocky Top. You hear it so much, you don't want to hear it again. Illinois at Ohio State. Buckeyes roll. Sam Houston State at Texas Tech. That could get ugly. There's going to be some points. Notre Dame at Purdue. They're in the same neighborhood now. We're talking Western Indiana up there near Chicago. You've got Purdue and you got Notre Dame. They're basically, I don't know, is it like Hartwell and Elberton, to be honest? It's about that close, or Hartwell and Royston. It's pretty daggum close. Mississippi at Florida. Don't count out Florida. I'm serious. This could be my upset of the week. The Gators over Ole Miss, because I'm not buying that Ole Miss stuff. Maybe they're terrific. I'm just not going to fall into that trap. I done fell into Oklahoma's trap, and I got out of it. I'm not falling into the Rebels' trap. Oklahoma at Georgia. We're going to beat them. It's going to be some great defense. We'll score what we need. We'll get the job done. We got it live on radio, 11:30 tailgate, and kickoff at 3:30. I would imagine the radio guys are like, thank goodness. Here's a game we don't have to be at work at 6 in the morning for prep work. I mean, they could actually get a decent night's sleep. These other games have been cranking up at 8 o'clock and on the road. Utah at Iowa State. Iowa at Michigan. Interesting. Who are you going to take? I like Iowa, to be honest. Houston at Georgia Southern. Yeah, Georgia Southern is hosting this game. And that's at 4 o'clock on Saturday. We would think it would be Georgia Southern at Houston, no. And that place will be packed. Wisconsin's at Penn State. Easy for Penn. Central Michigan at Miami. Tickets, well, they don't have them listed because I think they're probably free. Nobody goes to the Miami games. Nobody. So if you're a Central Michigan fan, head down there. Nice trip, South Beach. Probably get some cheap tickets. South Carolina at Alabama. Tide rolls. A&M at LSU. Interesting. A&M, their back is against the wall. I heard Mike Elko talk. I bet it's been a tough week at practice. He was not a happy camper. And LSU, a little overrated? We're going to find out. Oregon at Southern Cal. Oregon rolled up, 80 points last week to prove a point. They should have ran the clock. We tried to get them to, but they wouldn't do it. Missouri at Mississippi State. Interesting there. What about State? You think they got a chance to win it? Missouri State at SMU. Mustangs will roll in that one. So that's a look at pro ball and college ball coming up this weekend. Friends, hope you got a great rest of the day. Thank you so much for joining in with today's Sports Wrap. We'll be back on Friday morning with more on Sports Wrap.
5: Breaking news this hour from Town Hall. I'm Rich Thomason. As the coastal Northeast prepares for the arrival of a powerful early season nor'easter, Hawaii is getting set for some rough weather of its own. Tropical storm Nolo could morph into a hurricane tomorrow.
6: We do expect some significant hazards with Nolo. Extremely heavy rainfall, life-threatening catastrophic flood size impossible, especially in areas of terrain across the Big Island and Maui. We're also expecting large... portions of the Big Island's coast into the weekend.
5: The National Hurricane Center, MS Now and Politico are asking a judge for an immediate hearing to address the White House's continuing ban on their reporters, despite a court order. Federal judge put President Trump's ban on those media outlets on hold for 2 weeks, but apparently the ban is still being enforced.
7: Trump on Friday banned the three news outlets from the White House, calling their coverage of him fake news. Although the ruling is in effect for only 14 days, U.S. District Judge Timothy Kelly ruled the White House is to immediately return, reinstate, and restore the news outlets' access. Kelly, whom Trump nominated in 2017, says the government must have clear standards for conduct that would lead to revoking a press pass, and he called the standard of objectors the White House sent to the three news outlets so vague it hardly does the trick. I'm Donna Warner.
5: Talks at the White House today between President Trump and visiting Chinese President Xi ahead of a lavish state dinner planned for this evening. Already it's been announced that a U.S.-China trade truce is being extended to January. Watching Wall Street, the Dow is down 300 points, while the Nasdaq is off 192, the S&P 32 points lower. More on these stories, townhall.com.
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0: Chris Young here on Real Country. Just about a month to go until Halloween. Costco is selling a giant Frankenstein monster head for Halloween. 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It's Belgian chocolate, has 16 ounces of body part shaped gummies inside, and it comes with a hammer that you can use to break through Frankenstein's chocolate head. That's available at Costco.
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1: Breaking news this hour at Town Hall. I'm Bob Agnew in Washington. Two presidents have a packed agenda for today's White House talks.
2: China's President Xi Jinping arrived in Washington Wednesday. President Trump traveling out to Joint Base Andrews in Maryland, along with First Lady Melania Trump, to meet Xi and his wife, Peng Li Yuan, plainside.
3: One of his motivations for coming here is
2: Bonnie Lin at the Center for Strategic and International Studies.
3: To be able to engage with President Trump, encourage President Trump to, in some ways, rein in what he believes to be hawks within the Trump administration.
2: Treasury Secretary Scott Bessent says the two leaders will extend a trade truce, which had been set to expire in November, until January. Ben Thomas, Washington.
1: The CEOs of Anthropic and OpenAI told the UN Security Council stepped up global coordination is needed to control the risks posed by artificial intelligence. Their comments came amid revelations that several AI models have gone rogue in one way or the other. Many fear that it could get out of control, even beyond human control. For the first time, the Kennedy Center might have a new name. Now President Trump's aides want his name on other iconic Washington landmarks.
4: They're reportedly considering adding the president's name to Ford's Theater, where President Abraham Lincoln was assassinated in 1865. Staff members are circulating a list of government sites that could potentially have the president's name added to them, including Ford's Theater, according to reports citing people familiar with the discussions. An administration official told news outlets that the idea had been discussed, but they weren't sure about the status.
1: As correspondent Bill Alexander, fewer Americans filed for unemployment benefits last week, with just 197,000 new claims reported. That's the lowest level since mid-July, and another sign that the U.S. job market remains strong despite a number of headwinds. On Wall Street, the Dow Jones Industrial Average struggling once again today. It's off 343 points. More at townhall.com.
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6: Good afternoon. It's lunchtime. Your noon look at news on this Thursday, September 24th. Mike Hawkins reporting. The Hart County Charter School System beginning the development of its next strategic improvement plan. The community members are certainly invited to play an important role in shaping the future direction of Hart County Schools. Now, the first of their meetings will be taking place this evening from 6 to 7:30 p.m. at Crossroads Baptist Church Family Life Center, 3636 Livonia Highway here in Hart County. That'll be happening this evening. Now, our schools are stronger when our community has a voice in the direction we're headed, that according to School Superintendent Jennifer Carter. Hart County Superior Court looks like we've got a jury coming in next week and into the 1st of October. We've got court activity. It has been a rather lengthy jury season this summer, that according to Hart County's clerk of court, Frankie Gray.
7: It's fell in the dead of the summer, and as you know, everybody knows it's been hot. We've been pretty busy with it. Our judges are trying to take advantage of their civil week that they have scheduled for juries. If the civil cases fall apart, settle out, then he offers that to the district attorney's office for criminal matters, because we're so backlogged with criminal cases. So we've done a lot more of juries for that.
6: That according to Hart County Clerk of Court, Frankie Gray. And again, looks like we've got another jury rolling in next week at last count. Coming up this evening, the 18th annual Tony Hilton Low Country Bowl. That's going to be happening from 5:30 to 7:30, Sacred Heart of Jesus Catholic Church on Benson Street. Tickets are $30, and their own sale and walk-ins are welcome. It provides books for the Hart County Imagination Library. And what is that? Let's get up to date with Laura Bramlett.
8: All children in Hart County are eligible to enroll. It's from birth to age 5, and on the 5th birthday, the child receives the book Look Out Kindergarten, Here I Come. All books are sent from the Dollywood Foundation in Sevierville, Tennessee. This is her legacy program. She was inspired by her father's inability to read, and she started this program.
6: That, according to Laura Bramlett, again, that's going to be coming up this evening, Sacred Heart of Jesus Catholic Church. November 3rd will be the general and special election statewide. Early advance voting set to begin October 13th through October 30th. Registration deadline will be October 5th. Hart County Middle School Dogs entertaining Madison County. Hart County JV Dogs entertaining Cedar Shoals from Herndon Stadium. This is Mike Atkins. With your Thursday afternoon Lake Hart's full weather forecast today, cloudy, a high 70, chance of a shower. Tonight, a low 56. Football Friday, sunshine 77, overnight 51. For the weekend Saturday, sunshine 82, overnight 53. Partly sunny Sunday with highs 83. Make it a super safe afternoon.
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0: 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Hart County's Dogs taking on Lumpkin County. 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

0: You don't need no jukebox when you've got real country on your radio. Apparently, some couples are going through a food divorce where they stop planning, cooking, and eating meals together. Well, that stinks. A relationship therapist says the trend can reduce stress and scheduling conflicts, but couples still need to make time to connect in other ways.
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12: 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Hart County's Grant Writing Accelerator Course Hands-on training of the grant writing process through facilitation by the J.W. 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It's happening October 13th and November 17th from 1 to 3:30 p.m. The Adult Learning Center on Benson Street. 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

0: George Jones and Real Country. I'm a one-woman man. Yes, indeed. Join the club. How you doing? Shotgun Taylor here. Happy Friday Eve. Hey, want a two-hour lunch? The boss says, go for it. A business owner has gone viral after saying he doesn't care how long employees take for lunch as long as the work gets done. Customers are taken care of and nobody is leaving extra work for their teammates. To which I ask, are you guys hiring?
1: Here's the deal. The government is over $38 trillion in debt, which means the IRS isn't slowing down. And the tax code is complex and unforgiving. 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
10: Robert A. Dorr, 79, of Livonia, survived by his wife, Doris Hodge Dorr. Robert will be cremated and a memorial service to be announced at a later date. He'll be interred with military honors at Abraham Lincoln National Cemetery in Elwood, Illinois. Strickland Funeral Home of Livonia will be in charge. Mrs. Laura McGill Sarles Hill, 75, of Watkinsville, formerly of Hartville. Survivors include her husband, Donald Ray Hill of Watkinsville. The memorial service celebrating the life of Mrs. Laura Hill to be held Thursday, October 1st at 2 p.m. from First Presbyterian Church of Athens. There will be a reception to follow after the service. Strickland Funeral Home of Hartville is in charge of arrangements.

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The devil bowed his head because he knew that he'd been beat. And he laid that golden fiddle on the ground at Johnny's feet. Johnny said, "Devil, just come on back if you ever want to try again. 'Cause I told you once, you son of a gun,

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0: Cody Johnson and the Painter on Real Country. Shotgun Taylor here. 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

0: Justin Moore in Small Town USA and Real Country. A British study of over 47 million roads has found that high-mileage electric cars are more reliable than gas models of the same age. The pain. The pain. Researchers looked at cars with 90,000 to 120,000 miles and found that electric vehicles are 25% less likely to fail road safety tests than traditional gas-powered cars. Seems the success of EVs in the long run has a lot to do with the simplicity of the machines, as EVs usually have only 20 to 30 moving parts inside them, compared to gas cars, which have up to 2,000.
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8: 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Hart County Retired Educators Association, they meet the first Tuesday of each month at 11:30 a.m. from the big meeting room at Casa Grande Restaurant on East Franklin Street. 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
2: It's Thursday, the 24th day of September. Mike Hawkins reporting what's happening. Hart County Superior Court, we've had some action this week. Looking ahead to next week, got a jury coming in. Clerk of Court, Frankie Gray.
3: Looking ahead next week, Mike, jury's still a go. Hasn't been canceled yet. So just if you got a jury summons, please remember that. And sure to need you there for jury duty next week. And we got a couple more going into the 1st of October, jury people coming in. And that'll wrap us up for jury season here in Hart County.
2: That, according to Clerk of Court Frankie Gray, the 18th annual Tony Hilton Low Country Boil is going to be happening this evening from Sacred Heart of Jesus Catholic Church, Benson Street. And it provides books for the Hart County Imagination Library. With more, Laura Bramlett.
4: Well, we'd love for you to purchase them in advance, but if you cannot, that's okay. 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
2: That, according to Laura Bramlett, again, the 18th annual Tony Hilton Low Country Boil between 5:30 and 7:30 this evening, Sacred Heart of Jesus Catholic Church on Benson Street. November 3rd will be the general election and special election statewide in Georgia. Early advance voting set to begin October 13th, running through October 30th. Now, if you're not a registered voter, the registration deadline will be October 5th. Hart County Middle School football. They're going to be hosting Madison County this evening from Herndon Stadium. JV football entertaining Cedar Shoals this evening after the middle school game. This is Mike Hawkins. Taking a look at your WKLY community events calendar. We're gearing up for October 24th. That's the Depot Day Festival. Food, arts and crafts, and lots of fun. October 24th from 10 a.m. to 4 p.m. Presented by the Pollock Club of Hartwell. 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Depot Day, October 24th from 10 a.m. to 4 p.m. Hart County's Grant Writing Accelerator Course. Sessions include October 13th, November 17th from 1 to 3:30 p.m. Hart County Adult Learning Center beneath the library on Benson Street. 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

0: Lainey Wilson back for the third year in a row as our host for the CMA Awards on November 18th. Real country. Hey, forget camera ready. 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
12: 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They'll have awards like Best Modified, Best Stock, Kids' Choice, People's Choice, and the Commander's Choice. Hart County Retired Educators Association, they meet the first Tuesday of each month at 11:30 a.m. from the big meeting room at Casa Grande Restaurant on East Franklin Street. All area retired educators are certainly invited to attend. This has been a look at your WKLY Community Events Calendar.
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0: Sarah Nichols on Real Country, Gimme That Girl. So you got a closet full of just-in-case stuff? There's a new decluttering trick that says it's time to be honest with yourself. The viral 90-90 rule is designed to make cleaning out your home a lot less emotional. 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And will I realistically use it in the next 90 days? I could use this in my garage. If the answer is no to both, it's probably time to donate it, sell it, or toss it.
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1: Sorry, y'all. My mama called me. I'll be right back.
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3: 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I'm right.

0: Jason Aldean and Whiskey Drink Real Country. Speaking of beverages, a debate is blowing up online after a recruiter warned that showing up to a job interview with an iced latte can come across as too casual. She says it makes it look like the interview is just another stop between errands rather than something the candidate is taking seriously. I see that point, but if you're going to go into a job interview holding an iced latte, at least bring one for the interview.
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7: 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It's happening October 13th and November 17th from 1 to 3:30 p.m. The Adult Learning Center on Benson Street. 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

0: Front Porch with Tracy Lawrence on Real Country. According to new research, 89% of parents think that playing sports is great for their kids. Parents say organized sports builds fitness, teaches teamwork, and keeps kids off their phones. Most parents admit, though, they worry about big costs, crazy schedules, and injuries. Been there, done that. But overall, about 80% say watching their kids play brings them pure joy. Soccer, basketball, and baseball remain the top sports for young kids, and most kids say they're playing just to have fun with friends.
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0: Happy Friday Eve, everybody. Shotgun Taylor here with lots more great music on the way for you. So as we say, please stand by.
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1: Afternoon, that 5 o'clock drive home on this Thursday, 24th of September. Mike Atkins reporting. Fall arrived on Tuesday. Tuesday's high was 83. The second day of fall yesterday, 71 the high. We're going to be in the 70 range today, this afternoon. It is nice and cool this morning. Temperatures down in the 62, 61 degree range. Now, normally for this time of year, lows around 64, highs around 82. We're about normal. It's fall, right? What is happening in news? Well, let's check in with the Lowcountry Boil, 18th annual Tony Hilton Lowcountry Boil. This is to help the Hart County Imagination Library. We've been speaking this week with Laura Bramlett of that group.
2: It was brought to Hart County by Tony Hilton and in 2003, and so we've been running strong for about 23 years, and some of our members are still, the original members are still active with us. So.
1: And again, that's going to be happening this evening to raise money for that group. That's at Sacred Heart of Jesus Catholic Church from 5:30 to 7:30 p.m. And walk-ins are invited. And speaking of the Hart County Imagination Library.
2: All children in Hart County are eligible to enroll. It's from birth to age 5. And on the 5th birthday, the child receives the book, Look Out Kindergarten, Here I Come. All books are sent from the Dollywood Foundation. In Sevierville, Tennessee. This is her legacy program. She was inspired by her father's inability to read, and she started this program.
1: That, according to Laura Bramlett of that group, and again, the Lowcountry Boil happening very shortly. Hart County Superior Court, we've had some activity this week. Looking ahead to next week, we've got a jury coming in, it looks like, Clerk Frankie Gray.
3: And, looking ahead next week, Mike, jury's still a go. It hasn't been canceled yet. So if you got a jury summons, please remember that, and sure to need you there for jury duty next week. And we got a couple more going into the 1st of October, jury people coming in.
1: That according to Clerk of Court Frankie Gray. The Hart County Charter School System beginning the development of its next strategic improvement plan, and community members are invited to play an important role in shaping the future direction of Hart County schools. The first of the meetings will be happening this evening from 6 to 7:30 tonight at Crossroads Baptist Church Family Life Center on the Livonia Highway. Hart County JV football dogs are going to be entertaining Cedar Shoals this evening from Herndon Stadium. Hart County middle school dogs finishing off the regular season, entertaining Madison County from Herndon Stadium. This is Mike Atkins.
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1: With your Thursday evening Lake Hart's Poll weather forecast tonight, a low 56. Football Friday, sunshine 77, overnight 51. For the weekend Saturday, sunny 82, overnight 53. Sunday, partly sunny 83, overnight 54. By Monday, sunny 83. Make it a super safe evening.
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7: Mrs. Laura McGill Sarles Hill, 75, of Watkinsville, formerly of Hartville. Survivors include her husband, Donald Ray Hill of Watkinsville. The memorial service celebrating the life of Mrs. Laura Hill to be held Thursday, October 1st at 2 p.m. from the First Presbyterian Church of Athens. A reception to follow the service. Strickland Funeral Home of Hartville is in charge of arrangements. Robert A. Dorr, 79, of Livonia, survived by his wife, Doris Hodge Dorr. Robert will be cremated and a memorial service to be announced at a later date. He'll be interred with military honors at Abraham Lincoln National Cemetery in Elwood, Illinois. Strickland Funeral Home of Livonia is in charge of arrangements.

0: Just Like This Work Week, Luke Combs and Real Country. Out of Hollywood, there's news that Tom Cruise says he doesn't read scripts. He makes the writers and or directors read them to him because, quote, I don't want my ideas to invade it yet.
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0: Brooks and Dunn in Real Country, My Next Broken Heart, which will be Sunday when my New York Jets play the Detroit Lions. How you doing? Shotgun Taylor here. Things look forward to in fall include sweater weather, apple picking, pumpkin patches, and watching the leaves change color, which is nice. Until you have to rake them up.
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0: Thursday. My name is Al Farbo. People are pessimistic when it comes to finding their soulmate. Less than half of single Americans believe they'll ever find the person they were destined to be with. According to new research, just 41% of single adults are confident that they will actually find the one. More of your favorite old country songs are coming up right around the corner for you from Tanya Tucker, Delta Dawn, Eddie Rabbit, I Love a Rainy Night, and more of your favorites are all coming up next right here on Real.
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0: Party. 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My name is Al Farbo. 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When the eggs are harvested, they are so delicate and rare that they are traditionally sold in 24-karat gold tins. 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Almas caviar is the world's most expensive food at about $15,000 per pound. 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